Sweep you off of your feet. Will your mouth still remember the taste of my love? Will your eyes still smile from your cheek?

hate that you, when you lied, said you didn't want me. Tell me, what was I supposed to do?

I used to meet you down on Woods Creek Road. You did your hair up like you were famous, even though it's only church where we were going. Now, Sunday mornings, I just sleep in.

matter if you love him or capital H-I-M. Just put your paws up, 'cause you were born this way.

Ljungbykanalen 95,8. Mer musik, mindre snack. I hate the winter. Can't stand the cold. I tend